We are Star 106.3. This is Stu on your Saturday. It is just about midday. I've never been so excited to finish work. The reason? I'm heading down to the Filipina Festival, which is on right now at Strand Park. It is a celebration of colour, culture and community. The Filipino Festival is on. And I just love... when I've got lots of Filipino friends. They sing incredibly. They're the most loving people. And my goodness, their food is amazing. Now, the festival has food. It has dancing. It has music. It is just on.

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1: Will and Woody for your drive home.
2: Olivia, worst thing someone can borrow.
3: Yeah, I get so annoyed when my friend used my hoverboard and I've been charging it for hours and she made it die.
2: Oh, you're kidding.
4: I know, what,
2: a lot of questions here, Olivia. You have a hoverboard?
3: Yeah.
0: Sorry. Oh, it doesn't actually hover, though. It's on wheels.
3: Yeah.
2: Why do you
0: call
2: it?
0: That's a bit of an outrage then, isn't it, Olivia? Have you thought about taking that up with the ACCC, the consumer watchdog?
3: Yeah, sort of.

0: going on?
1: Can I tell them exactly how long this is going to be this time?
0: Well, I believe it's just a marathon, right?
1: No. You can't just do a marathon, Donnie.
0: What do you mean?
1: You've done a marathon last time.
0: Yeah, it was 1,000 laps around the side, 42 kilometres.
1: Tell me now, what happens if we did a marathon and a half?
0: There would be a lot of chafe involved.
2: What's bigger than a marathon, Donnie? A marathon and a half marathon.
0: A marathon, you want to do a half marathon on top of the marathon?
2: Marathon's been done.
3: What's an extra couple of K? Between friends.
0: Yeah. It took us 4 hours last time, so it takes 6 hours.
2: Yeah, that's not long.
1: Plus some fatigue in there, remember?
0: 7 hours is a lot of Adam and Donnie.
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0: a marathon and a half.
1: Well, there would be a lot of chafe involved.
2: What's bigger than a marathon, Donnie? A marathon and a half marathon.
1: A marathon, you want to do a half marathon on top of the marathon.
2: Marathon's been done. What's an extra couple of K?
0: Between friends.
1: 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It took us 4 hours last time, so it takes 6 hours.
2: Yeah, that's not long.
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1: 7 hours is a lot amount of it, Donnie.
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0: Donny 63, hey, it's Adam and Donny. Hope you're having a great Sunday. We are back tomorrow morning from 6.
1: Tomorrow morning, love is in the air. Ooh. Lovely listener has called in trying to figure out if she's dating a boy named Robert. We're going to try and figure out. And if you're Robert, well, expect a call from us.
0: And also, this Friday is marathon and a half day around the Townsville sign. We've still got some pieces to put together next week. So join us then. See you tomorrow.

0: Donny 6-3. Hey, it's Adam and Donny. Hope you're having a great Sunday. We are back tomorrow morning from 6.
1: Tomorrow morning, love is in the air. Ooh. Lovely listeners called in trying to figure out if she's dating a boy named Robert. We're going to try and figure out. And if you're Robert...
0: And also, this Friday is marathon and a half day around the council sign. We've still got some pieces to put together next week. So join us then. See you tomorrow.

0: It's Gailey and Emily Jade, and coming up, EJ is going to be getting into a bit of research for mums, but right now, Gailey.
1: I want to talk about the T-Rex, most famous

0: Going to 6-3. Hey, it's Adam and Donnie. Hope you're having a great Sunday. We are back tomorrow morning from 6.
1: Tomorrow morning, love is in the air. Ooh. Lovely listener has called in trying to figure out if she's dating a boy.

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